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0: Classic Hits, Matt Crane here. Good morning, boys and girls. How's your mama and mama and good? All right, it is Wednesday. Happy hump day to you and yours. Fired up, excited about that. Nobody said that ever. Nobody. See this news yesterday? Rod Stewart said he's going to be, not retiring. Kind of. Retiring from touring. He announced that next year's the final encore tour in Europe will be his last. Quoting, ladies and gentlemen, after much deliberation and sadness, I have to announce that next year will be my last tour ever, ever. I'm not retiring, but this will be the last rock and roll tour. Still quoting. So I want to thank you for everything you've given me, and hopefully I've given you something in return. Said in a statement, still quoting, I've been singing the music I love since I was 19 years old, and I've had the privilege of taking it around the world for all of you. I mean, the man is what? He's like 80? I mean, all that touring and stuff, and throw a hip out. You get up there, and you get up in that age, you don't want to mess with your hips and your knees, man. They'll probably just do it in the studio, Rod, with their sway into the music on the stage. Just throwing it out there. God, I look at things weird sometimes, you know what? I apologize. That's why I...
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Yes, it is, children. We are 102.1, the Fox Night Trainer. 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

Classic Hits Next right here. Good morning, boys and girls. All right, coming up, the segment where we learn things. No dummies on this show. No, that's why I'm your 13th favorite morning show. The Back in the Day is coming up right here. Hang on, right now. Usually, this is an ABBA-free zone. This one skipped past.

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We keep the clutter out of your gutter. 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Accumulate.

It's home for classic hits. Here we are, 102.1 The Fox. Next right here, dreaming of a luxury getaway for your family. Four-day, three-night, all-inclusive trip, airfare included to 16. There's 16 Dreams resorts throughout Mexico. You pick one. I'm going to give you a keyword next.

0: Classic Hits next right here. Good morning, boys and girls. All right, it is... what is the craze with all this protein? You know, everything is protein. How much grams of protein is in this? You're not worried about anything. Oh, it's loaded with stuff. Whatever. It's got a lot of protein in it. You protein maxers out there, there's now protein Cheez-Its. And I love Cheez-Its. They say they have 7 grams of protein per serving. How many people can just eat a serving of Cheez-Its? I think it's humanly impossible. Someone who tried them said they taste very similar to the regular ones. They added, if I had to find one distinction, they say the protein original seemed a touch less aggressively cheesy. I need aggressively cheesy when I want to cheese it. I mean, I could sit there. It's like, open a box of Cheez-Its. Next thing you know, where'd I go? What happened to them? And that's just in a 10-minute setting. That's the family-sized box, too. All right, dream luxury tropical vacation with you and your family. 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They got 16 destinations throughout Mexico. 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

Classic Hits Night Train here. Good morning. And of course, the Dreams Resorts and Spa Flyaway. Four day, three night. All inclusive trip for four. If you missed the keyword earlier, it was coral. Coral. Text that to 95819. Today is a National Chewing Gum Day. Are there benefits to chewing gum? My God, apparently there are a litany of good benefits of chewing gum. Touch on that. MJ right now.

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Classic Hits, next right here. Good morning. Don't forget now, those appointment times today for you to win that trip for four. And for day three-night trip to Mexico, courtesy of Dreams Resorts and Spas, 8, 10,

Classic Hits Night right here. Good morning, as always. Thank you for making me your 13th favorite morning show. Make sure you like the Night Train in the Morning Facebook page, please. All right, got your random Did You Know segment is on the way right now. It's Naked Eyes.

0: 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It's always a bit of Fleetwood Mac for me.
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0: Classic Hits Night Train there. I'm done. I've had enough of this. I've had enough. Bill West is coming up next. More keyword times today. 10, noon, and 5 are your remaining times for that flyaway to the Dreams Resort and Spas in El Mexico. So make sure you're paying attention for that. Bill, are you ready for that? Because you got it's your responsibility. That's coming up next. You know that, right, Bill? It's your responsibility. All right, Bill West is coming up next. Have a great hump day, everybody. Catch back here tomorrow. I am Night Train on the tracks and gone. See ya!
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It's Bill West here. 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

So you've been to the movies lately. A lot of people saw, again, this Avengers Endgame Encore after that made $26 million for the Encore edition alone. Now Marvel apparently is going to set to re-release the Spider-Man Brand New Day again and going to sneak in some new footage. So if it works, pour some gasoline on it. It'll work better when we redo it. No word on exactly when the Spider-Man's going to be re-encored, but we'll keep you posted. Here's Phil Collins.

0: classic hits, Madonna, who on Sunday took home like half a dozen MTV Video Music Awards. I think the most. Her and Taylor Swift won a bunch of them. And I thought, I think what I said on Monday was that her show opener appearance was well received. And I guess I've looked online and seen some conflicting reports on how well it was received. But it was received either way. Madonna there, Bill West here. We got music from Crowded House coming up in just a second. And let me give you that keyword one more time. We've got your chance to win a Dreams Resorts vacation flyaway. Text the keyword SAND to 95819 to enter to win now, the 10 o'clock keyword. So you can—
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0: Classic hits and nice looking day here today. We'll check the full forecast coming up in just a little bit for South Carolina. And we're looking at this story about the Farmer's Almanac releasing their list of the 10 worst states for, I guess, for weather, basically. 10 worst weather states. And you'd think, okay, a lot of it is looks like leans on like storm issues, hurricanes in particular, but tornadoes and hail also factor into it. So the top spot, worst state for weather, it goes to Texas, which logs about 155 tornadoes a year. And, you know, they got a plan for hurricanes as well as hailstorms and wildfires and all sorts of things. Okay, the top 10 worst. Number 10, Texas. 2, Florida, because of the hurricanes. Louisiana, kind of the same. Kansas, then Oklahoma, Colorado, Missouri. At number 8 worst, Georgia. And number 9, Illinois. They got tornadoes, I guess. And North Carolina, number 10. Hey, South Carolina, out of the top 10 worst. I'll take that. And like I said, I'll take the weather, too. We're looking pretty good this hurricane season anyway. Your forecast coming up in just a bit. And yes, back to the music in just moments with Billy Joel.
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classic hits. Game of Thrones fans, some good news for you. There's going to be a Game of Thrones movie that's going to be in theaters in 2029. So it's going to be a prequel 300 years before the TV series takes place, which I'm trying to remember, like, what advancements, what that's going to look like as far as, are they still having the sword fights, or is it something different? I have a hard time figuring out what advancements we've made since the iPhone.

0: Darlington's home for classic hits. 102.1 The Fox. Yes, got another keyword at the top of the hour here, just a few minutes away for the Dreams Resorts and Vacations. I don't know that spas is in the name, but I think it's, you know, it's all inclusive. It's pretty nice down there. One of 16 different resorts in Mexico. 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

It's the lunch hour. That means we do have a new keyword, and I'd give it to you now, but I only have, I only have 6 seconds before Fleetwood Mac starts. So I'll do it right after that. It's coming up on 102.1, The Fox.

0: 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Love that you are listening and trying to win with us with the Dreams Resorts. 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You get a picture of what this one of these resorts is like. They got 16 of them down in Mexico. But if you want to win it, let's give you the noon keyword right now. 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

0: appreciate you spending your work day with a little Mr. Mister. And me, Bill West. 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Got to play some Madonna today. Whether it's good or bad or about her performance on Sunday night's Video Music Awards, we'll hear from her coming up in just a second. 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

0: classic hits. Tom Cruise got a movie. It's like right now we're in the peak promotional period for it. I said earlier he was on the Jennifer Hudson show doing the dance tunnel they kind of do as guests come in. And he, you know, he did it up and didn't skimp on the dance. Although if he, like I said earlier, if he really wanted to do up a dance line, he would have come out in his tidy whities and a Oxford shirt a la Risky Business in the 80s. But he didn't go that far. But he'll promote it any way he can. And it looks good, although they say the headline in the Hollywood Reporter says that the reviews, early reviews of people that have seen it, are brutally split from insufferable to terrific. So there you go. Try and figure out whether you want to see it with that. I like the fact for once Tom Cruise kind of looks his age in this one. He looks normal, quite honestly. That's the normal way people look. Comes out everywhere on the 2nd, which is...
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And we're rolling through it here. Have a great rest of your Wednesday. We're not going to run out of music. No worries on that. Matt Scurry next. And he'll have the 5 o'clock keyword for the Dreams Resorts Flyway. Leaving you with Joan Jett here on Classic Hits. I saw him dancing there by the record machine.

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We keep the clutter out of your gutter. 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

0: Classic Hits Tuesday Afternoon Drive with Matt Scurry. Weather's still nice out there. A little warmer than we've had the past couple of days, but that's okay. We're not into the triple digits, so we're not going to complain too much about it, right? Coming up this afternoon, another national keyword for that Dreams Resorts and Spas flyaway that we've got going on. Giving away a trip a day. Your chance to get in on that with the details and a national keyword later on.
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Classic Hits on a Wednesday afternoon drive with Matt Scurry. Don't know if this is a good idea or not. Have you heard about this? Charlie Sheen is coming back to TV, and he's bringing his dad, Martin, with him. We're going to be doing a new television comedy series. I'll give you the details on that. Yeah, nothing could go wrong there, right?

0: drive. Well, I don't know. This could be television gold. This could be a lot of trouble. Charlie Sheen going to be coming back to TV, and he's bringing his dad, Martin, with him. They're going to star as the father and son on a comedy series called Happy Jack for AMC Television. Wasn't Happy Jack a character that Ben Stiller did on Tropical Thunder? Anyway, this has nothing to do with that. Totally different. Charlie said, quote, "It's no secret that it's been a minute since I've been on television. I'm thrilled to be going back in such a meaningful way in an equally wonderful show." Of course he would say that. Happy Jack is going to start filming early next year. It's going to premiere later in the year. And then a couple of months after that, look for Charlie to be winning once again. I'm sorry, but I really enjoyed that time in Charlie Sheen's life when he was melting down. It was a lot of fun.
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classic hits on a Wednesday afternoon drive with Matt Scurry. If you were a fan of the television series Game of Thrones, I know I was. I didn't like the way it ended, but I really enjoyed the series. Anyway, there is now a Game of Thrones movie being put together. I'll give you the details on that.

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Classic hits on a Wednesday afternoon drive with Matt Scurry. You know, some headlines you come across, you just can't help but have to read more. Listen to this headline. Cocaine worth more than $10 million replaced with flour in Fiji drug trial. Yeah, you got to know more about that, don't you? That's coming up.

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1: Classic hits. How you doing Wednesday afternoon drive with Matt Scurry? We'll get that drive at 5 kicked off, give you another national keyword and that Dreams, Resorts, and Spas flyaway we've got going on, all the details and that keyword coming up at the top of the hour. More than $10 million worth of cocaine stored at a Fiji court as evidence in a long-running drug trial has just all of a sudden turned up replaced with flour. They say it's yet another apparent example of internal corruption that has plagued the Fiji authorities. Yeah, this was an inside job. Depending on the purity of the cocaine involved, they say the street value could be worth as much as $15 million. Who knows? You know, I guess they could argue, look, if you store cocaine long enough, it just turns into flour. Yeah, right. Music from America.
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Classic Hits Wednesday Afternoon Drive with Matt Scurry. I tell you what, Rick Springfield, you know, he's had a very interesting career. The guy was a huge soap opera star back in the day and then became a big rock star when he put this one out. And he's still going strong.

forever, and that's a mighty long time. But I'm here to tell you, there's something else. The afterworld. A world of never-ending happiness. You can always see the sun. Day.

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102.1 The Fox, Drive at 5 with Matt Scurry, taking you home on this Wednesday afternoon. National keyword for that flyaway coming to you in a few minutes. Right now it's Bon Jovi, 102.1 The Fox.

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Classic Hits Wednesday afternoon drive at 5 with Matt Scurry. Looks like the Foo Fighters are going to be opening up for AC/DC at their rescheduled show this Friday night at MetLife Stadium. Remember, that gig was canceled last weekend due to weather, but yeah, they're going to be back at it again this Friday. Should be a good one. Here's Stevie Wonder.

0: Classic Hits Wednesday Afternoon Drive with Matt Scurry. National keyword once again for the Dream Resorts and Spas flyaway we've got going on. Words you need to text this hour is OCEAN, O-C-E-A-N, OCEAN. Text that to 95819. The word OCEAN, 95819. Don't forget, we do these words for you four times every Monday through Friday. Night train tomorrow morning in the 8 o'clock hour. Bill West in the 10 a.m. and 12 noon hour. And I'll have another one for you in the 5 o'clock hour tomorrow afternoon. Coming up, we'll come back.
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Been a lot of fun. Appreciate you hanging with me today. Going to leave you with Gloria Gaynor.

Gutter Men Studios. We keep the clutter out of your gutter. 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